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0: Medic Engine 2, 28, 3 Command 6.
1: Good.
0: Yeah, we're on the southbound off ramp at Clegg Arm, up by the, right below the CHP.
1: So on the freeway?
0: Yeah, affirm. On the off ramp.
1: Yeah, copy, thanks.

sick person, medic engine 36, at South Station, 63665, 29, Palms Highway, between White Feather Road and Mojave Ranch Road.

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Fall victim, medic engine 311-16660, Joshua Street, between Cully Street and South Mojave Drive.

chest pain, medics squad 311 at southbound county fairgrounds 14800 7th street between Desert Knoll Drive and Victor Street.

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0: 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Dozer 2 is going to stay committed for about another hour if you could reattach them.
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chest pain, Battalion 4312 at Southbound County Fairgrounds, 14800 7th Street, between Desert Knoll Drive and Victor Street.

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0: I think I'm in 42, go ahead. Medic ambulance 42, do you have traffic for comm center?
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Chest pain, medic engine 314, 15772, Choctaw Street, between 9th Avenue and 8th Avenue.

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0: 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You can go ahead and

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unknown medical aid, medic engine 52, northbound I-15, mile marker 78, between highway 58, 2-15, freeway north interchange, and 15, freeway north off-ramp exit 189.

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0: Medic Engine 44 is on scene of a working mobile home fire with exposures to two sides. They're in the attack mode. Continue the response.
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1: 139.
0: The Thailand 39, do you have an update on the power line that's on fire?
1: That's negative, standby.

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sick person, medic ambulance 41 at Apache Mobile Home Park, 56254, 29, Palms Highway, Unit 23, between Buena Vista Drive and Church Street.

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2: 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You can put a life hazard alert in the notes. All units have already confirmed the life hazard alert on TAC.
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0: Medicans in 313 Comm Center. So advised that they were on scene. Can you confirm?
1: Yeah, affirm. Just arrived.

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0: Yeah, we're monitoring Desert's traffic. They're UTL from Irwin Road all the way to Yermo northbound. Yeah, we're UTL also southbound. We'll tie in with Desert. I think they're going to call you real quick.

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1: 139.
0: The time 139, did you copy the clock? Was at 10?
1: I'm sorry, repeat your last.
0: Clock is at 10. 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

0: Ground Standard Battalion 139.
1: Battalion 139.
0: So 139, I'm on scene. I'm establishing a WIC. We currently have two mobile homes involved with a second that's taken some damage. I'm sorry, correction, a third that's taken some damage from the extension. We do have the one power line down. ICP is going to be at my vehicle, which is just by Medic Engine 36 on the Delta side of the structures. We are currently all exterior and defensive. You can cancel the clock at this point.
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0: and they're continuing to engage the unit on the Delta side, which is partly involved.
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0: Adobe IC, we've got a fire knockdown in the original unit. The threat to the exposure on the Bravo side has been mitigated.

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0: Standby in place, and we'll be making entry into the Delta unit for some overhaul.

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1: 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They were second on scene.
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1: Go ahead.
0: We're on scene. Can you advise that, so it's essentially going to be at the corner of Santa Fe and A Avenue.
1: Santa Fe and where?
0: A Alpha Avenue.
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1: Just a little additional on that. Unit 19, that's a neighbor's number. She doesn't have one, and she's going to be transported to High Desert.

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2: comm
0: center. Bill Pricey. I copy your last. Confirming there'll be a total of 3 occupants.
2: No, that's negative. Just 1 from unit 19, 1 from unit 20. So 1 from 19 doesn't have a phone number. That's the neighbor who will be able to get in touch with her, and she's going to be transported to High Desert.
0: Understood. Comm center copies.

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0: Report illegal burn, 950 Apple Avenue. 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Is there a DPA?
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1: 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Are you showing a reset now?
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0: At WIC, we're getting conflicting information from MVA. They advise that the female patient that was transported advised that there may possibly still be a male RP that's inside that same unit.
1: Confirming, she's saying there is a second person in that unit?
0: That's affirmed. That was for the call taker. I'm calling MVA to confirm.
1: Okay, copy. Yeah, let me know when you get an update on that, because as far as we're aware, there was only a single occupant in that unit.
0: I copy.

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1: Go ahead.
0: Releasing medkits are 42. They should be going available shortly. I'll have them cover 44 for now, and then the rest of the units will be committed to overhaul for approximately another 30 minutes. I'll be remaining on scene for the investigator.
1: WIC, come center, copies.

0: call center medic into 42.
1: Go ahead.
0: Yeah, we've been released from the Adobe incident. We'll be AOR heading back to district.
1: Confirming he'll be covering station 44.
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1: Medic Ambulance 302 is going to handle Juniper solo. You can place this on the vegetation fire.
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0: South Center, Battalion 140.
1: Battalion 140.
0: 205 and myself are in the area, attempting to locate. Can you recontact the RTP and get a better location?
1: Battalion 140, we had multiple, several reports in the area. One additional was near the aqueduct at Key Point at Amargosa, and multiple other ones said behind the building on Amargosa.
0: Okay. Battalion 140 for Medicaid 304.

0: I'm sorry, retire 140.
1: Traffic for call center.
0: Italian 140, I'm on scene. Small spot. We'll keep medic engine 205 and we'll continue the water tender. Remainder of the balance can cancel.
1: Okay, copy.

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1: Copies the page. Thank you.
0: Go ahead. Two zero five, you can cancel.

0: 2015.
1: Oh, sir, but it gets you 315. Maybe a little closer to the CC on 385 and 2022.
2: It's going to be closer to the Medic Ammo 304.
1: We're at Main and almost 35. You want to add us to the ticket to the TC on 385 and Main?
0: Here comes Center Cubbies. Yeah, switch over to 2 Command, correction, 3 Command 6.
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Traffic collision, medic engine 52, southbound I-15, mile marker 78, between highway 58, 2-15, freeway north interchange, and 15, freeway north off-ramp exit 189.

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0: 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Just confirm we were running this on our frequencies, not Barstow's.
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0: Units responding to reports of southbound I-15, mile marker 78 for the TCU are cleared to enter.
1: 32.
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1: 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CHP in desert. 45.
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Truck Fire, Medic Engine 53, Medic Engine 52, 3 TAC 6, Battalion 147, southbound I-15, mile marker 144, between County 209-02, Road, and 15, freeway south off-ramp exit 248.

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0: 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Company 53 and 52 will handle.

15, mile marker 144, between County 20902 Road and 15, freeway south off-ramp exit 248.

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Difficulty breathing Charlie 1, Patrol 4, 15155, State Street, between 1st Street and 3rd Street.

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Diabetic Problem Charlie 3, Patrol 57, 13322, Yucca Street, between Argus Avenue and Telescope Avenue.

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Traffic collision, patrol 4, eastbound I-40, mile marker 30, between 40, freeway east on ramp exit 28, and 40, freeway east off ramp exit 33.

Sick person Alpha 7, Patrol 337, 13973, Chagan Road, between Unnamed Road and Alahina Road.

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0: Thompson, Engine 401A, we're on the scene, eastbound. Eastbound 40, approximately a mile east of mile marker 30. Single vehicle rollover up right-hand shoulder with major damages. The CHP and Viz are on the scene. 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Available returning.

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0: You're giving the wrong address. It's 62276. 62576. 62576, which is about 8 miles away from where we're at. Can you start MBA to that new address and see if they would just assist in the public service? It's right next to their station. We're going to have to turn on around a dirt road. We're quite a distance away.

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1: 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I'll show you on scene.

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0: What was the reason for starting 42s on that call?
1: Medication 36, it was dropped in error.
0: Okay, I copy that. You keep us on the call as well as FBA. They were in route, correct?
1: Medication 36, that's affirmed, they're in route.
0: I got it, thanks.
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2: 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The fire's out, so I'm going to cancel.
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2: 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I'm good keeping Medic Engine 14 and 3552. 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
3: 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Fire's extinguished 5x5. Seems like the workers here were just grinding. Got some of the brush on fire.
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0: 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Just clarify.

0: 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They're advising that there's residents near the solar panels.
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0: Hey, Dennis, there's a public service on North Road. Are you able to grab that?
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1: That's negative. Let me see if I can get one for you.
0: Copy, thank you.
2: All right, what I'm seeing is to be confirmed in the solar farm. It's going to be a large inverter that's actively on fire. 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
0: But again, Gen 322, Hazmat 520 is responding. 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

Delta 4, Medic Squad 315 at Dollar Tree 14325, Highway 395, between Highway 395 and Tanga Drive. Medic Ambulance 42, move up to Station 42.

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0: unknown medical aid, medic engine 332, at Highway 18, or South, and Rancheria Road, seen clear for law enforcement.
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0: 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UTL, you guys have anything further?
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Difficulty breathing, Medic Engine 313, 11833, Amethyst Road, between Chisholm Trail and Old Ranch Road. Patrol 4, move up to Station 4. Medic Engine 22, move up to Station 22.

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